I'm freaky, freaky like no one has ever made you feel, yeah. That's Chris Brown and Bryson Tiller right there with It Depends. We live on Z107.9. What's up? Hey, it's your boy Crisis in the building, turning you up, getting that Friday in order. Hope you ready to celebrate the weekend like you supposed to. We got a whole lot to cook up today, and I'm super excited to get into all that and some new mixes. Plus, we got dope topics and new songs, and not to mention Love Island coming on. So I'm going to be giving you all the details on that. But right now, this is Baby Keem and Kendrick Lamar. Good flirts.

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0: Happy Friday. The weekend starts today. I will say this is probably the first hot weekend we got. So let's celebrate how we supposed to. I don't know if you're going to be outside for the vibes, but just as long as you're being responsible, you my guy. All right. If you going to make sure you be on point, make sure you be on point with every single person out there. You heard? Micah just walked in the room.
1: Hello.

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Click that, and we gonna be watching Love Island, all right? So go ahead and tap it. She done put a lay on me and everything. Oh, she trying to pull me for a chat. Respectfully. Okay. Yes.

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0: Amsterdam. It's your boy Crisis. I'm here with you, turning you up. You know why? Because this is the number one station for hip-hop and R&B, home of the morning hustle. We here. I'm feeling good, feeling great. We got a couple of minutes till Love Island take place. And, you know, before we get into that, let me give you our previews for the evening. 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Now it's getting close to that 9 o'clock hour. Love Island and DJ Steph Floss about to pull up and turn you up with that 9 o'clock mixtape. I don't need you to go nowhere. Stay right here for me. 5 minutes. I'll be right back.
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3: 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TGIF, thank God it's Friday. Nah, thank God it's Floss. And thank God the weekend is finally here. Y'all know this voice.
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3: 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Let's go.

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1: If you want it, I do that.

0: hip-hop and R&B home of the morning hustle. What's the word? What's the vibes? It's your boy Crisis outside turning you up, getting you right. You know how we ain't done. It's my boy DJ Steph Flossy here turning you up with the first half of his 9 o'clock mixtape. And he got another mix for you in about 5 minutes, so I don't need you to go nowhere. Look, me and Micah is here. We watching Love Island Live. And if you want to watch it with us, tap in with our IG at Z1079. Micah, how we feeling right now? How are we going? How we feel so far this episode?
1: I feel like we're on an emotional roller coaster. Yes, because they're prepping us to be upset.
0: Yeah, it's the finale is coming. Like, I feel like something is about to shake us up, and it's about to really shake us up in a second. Like, and I'm super excited to see what's about to be. Gotta give a quick shout out to Queen. Shout out to you, and I don't know who else I was gonna shout out, but shout out to everybody who's watching the live with us. We truly appreciate you. 5 minutes, we'll be right back to turn you up. Don't you go nowhere. Tap in with our live at Z1079. Let's watch Love Island.
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19: 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Thank God it's Friday, now thank God it's Floss. 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
5: 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What's the deal? It's your boy Crisis in the building. Turning up with these good old vibes, DJ Steph Floss, ending it with his second half of that 9 o'clock mixtape. Make sure you drop a follow on his gram at DJ Steph Floss, and follow the big homies at Z1079. And when you go on our Instagram, you're going to see that we are live, because we tapped in watching Love Island. When I tell you, it's getting messy. Boy, this is an episode right here. I can't wait to see what's about to happen next. If you want to see what's about to happen, tap in with the IG and log on with us, man. Now, my boy L about to pull up to get you right with the vibes. He got a nice Talk of the Streets mix pulling up, okay? And I don't want you to miss it, so stay right here where you got it. 5 minutes. I'll be right back. Izzy.
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0: My dog Mrs. came through and held it down for Club Z. The vibes definitely up and they stuck. They ain't coming down no time soon. Hey, we here live on Z1079, Cleveland's number one for hip-hop and R&B, home of the morning hustle. What's the word? What's the vibes, baby? It is Friday. Oh, it's Friday. We got another mix coming. I hope you're ready for it. And just stay right here where you got it, because the vibes are definitely not going nowhere no time soon. It's Z, baby.
1: It's the morning hustle.
2: And Kyle Centillion.
3: 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Yeah. And Michael Bolo Bowen in the building. They got you playing the sex worker now. You done went stripper and all the queens, man. Sex worker. Do you feel like they trying to put you in a box?
4: 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I think they give me what I give them.
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3: 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Because I know you were a dancer, and that's how we first met you on the Housewives.
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3: 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Did y'all? 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
6: 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I said I was doing it. I found the Lord.
3: You lost it.
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1: That's my good sis, DJ Missus, holding it down for Club Z. It's Ladies Night. We live on Z1079, Cleveland's number one for hip-hop and R&B, home of the morning hustle. And look, June 19th is going down. Yes.

0: taking over from 4 to 8 o'clock. 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

0: 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Well, cause I hit mom.
1: 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What's the word? 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Now, this offer ends on Monday, so go ahead and tap in, twin. Now, I'll be back to you in 5 minutes. Miss is going to get right, and this is the last mix, you know, of the night for it. So you're going to want to tap in. It's ladies' night on Club Z, baby.

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2: Sucker.
0: 9-11 at the Valley, out of Lenny. Big Master P, vibe, no limit. Ballin' hard on another hemisphere. Somebody tell them people Mr. Hem is here.
3: Whoa, whoa, whoa, whoa, whoa.
0: Mr. Hem is

0: I'm here. Never chase bread, chase the vision. Make your word when you say it, be the business. No cap, God am a witness. Success feel better, independent. 9-11 at the Valley, Adeline. Big Master P vibe, no limit.
1: Post it on the
0: hard on another hemisphere. 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

0: Ain't no switching up. 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
1: posted on the corner. 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
0: Got it tinted up. 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I done put 2 million up. 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
2: Ladies and gentlemen.

held it down and she about to get up out of here. It was ladies night for Club Z. It's time for us to get up out of here. Make sure you drop a follow on her gram at DJ M-I-S-S-E-S. 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Please and thank you, okay? And I need you to drop everything you're doing and download our app so you listen to us on the go. Go visit our website while you're at it. And then go ahead, man. And just be great in this life, man. Just be great in this world, okay? Not stopping being slide like electric, but don't let nobody take the J from your joy. Roll it up and smoke it, because stress don't kill you. 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Now, you know my vibe. You know my bop. You know my body. It's been a great night rocking with you for a crisis show. It's nothing else to say but rest in peace, true. Rest in peace, Barry T. I love you. Corey Grant on his way to turn you up. So don't go nowhere. Good night.

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4: 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I ain't in your beats and you ain't in mine. Hit em. Yeah, we both outside. 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Strip club stunt, I'm a stunt hard. We can go dollar for dollar in this junk. He Mr. Get It Done, I'm Mrs. One of One. Fall in love every time we link. He got me sprung.com. Mind these girls can't keep it peace. I ain't stressing on you, you ain't stressing on me. Boy, I don't wanna push you on a leash. You a dog, I'm a dog, we can keep it in the street. I ain't in your beats and you ain't in mine. Yeah, we both outside, that's my

What's poppin', y'all? It's Kendrick Lamar rocking out with my folks, the Varsity Squad DJs. Keeping that real music pumping. Y'all better stay tuned. TDE in here. What's up?

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1: My confession is, I don't know if it's wrong, but I've been talking to this one bitch and her friend like this. And I'm going to talk to both of them. But I told her, like, I'm going to talk to you more because I started with you. Now she like, that ain't right. But I said, I don't give a f***. I'm going to do what I do regardless. Who going to stop me? I just had to get that off my chest because I feel like I'm wrong, but I don't care.
2: I mean,
1: it's summer. It's starting summer. To get hot outside.
2: Listen, you can't cuff them in the summer.
1: I got to risk it all right now.
2: Just be safe out there.
1: I will.
2: And don't be pimping because it kind of sounds like...
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2: Not nature boy. You hip to nature boy?
1: I am.
2: Be careful with these. 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

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Now I'm paying, I'm like a tension. 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
0: 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I like stunning, I like shining.

runners on the chain. Fresh new J's, AMG switch lanes on. 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Street cred good, always old. 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Yeah, we both outside. 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

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I'm Mrs. One of One. Fall in love every time we link. He got me sprung.com. 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Yeah, we both outside. That's my time.

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2: Portia Coleman and Michael Bolo Bowen in the building. 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You done went stripper and all the queens, man. Sex worker. Do you feel like they trying to put you in a box?
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1: Who you with?
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tonight. 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

asking for the queen to buy some cameras in here. I'm a bad piece of savage, no comparison here. I'ma flip my hair and look back while I twerk in the mirror. All this money in a room, think some scammers in here. I'm coming.

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What's going on? It's your boy Ray Jr. and I'm up at Shaw High School. 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It's a great vibe, great atmosphere. Man, let's get these kids around some good people. Shaw High School, enroll them kids right now.

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all this motion I'm having. 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

I be in my section, he be in his. 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He Mr. Get It Done. I'm Mrs. One of One. Fall in love every time we link. He got me sprung.com. Mind these girls can't keep it peace. 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Yeah, we both outside. That's my type, but here.

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You know it's a vibe. Z1079.

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2: 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You know what I'm saying? We got Wham, we got Billy in this, you know what I'm saying?
3: 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While they watching us win. Another anthem upon the
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4: That's right.
3: You get exactly what you focus on. You want to focus on the BS? Well, your life is going to be filled with BS. You want to focus on the good? You're going to get the good. You want to focus on, you know, the what you don't have? You're not going to get more. But you want to focus on the possibilities, and you want to focus on the good things in your life? Listen, man, things are going to come in abundance, if you will, right? You get what you focus on, right? So when you focus on the good things in your partner, you're probably going to have a partner that loves and respects that and will give that good energy back to you. You want to focus on your partner's flaws? Well, now guess what? Now you got an unhappy partner, and they're going to bring that negative energy back to you. You understand what I'm saying? Mm-hmm. You got to figure out what it is that you want to put your attention to, because they say whether it's good or bad, whether you can or you can't do it, whichever one you believe is actually true. You see what I'm saying? So go out there today and think about, what do I want to really apply myself to? Where do I want to focus my attention? Where do I want to give most of my energy up? And that's what this is all about. Kyle's message of the day today is, you get exactly what you focus on.
4: And mine is simple. Get you a me. I only cheat when you do.
3: No, that's exactly what we were just talking about.
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1: Hi, L'Oreal, Kyle Santilli, and Alto Walker. Morning Hustle Show here. And let's go ahead and put this debate to bed before it even starts. It's absolutely nothing wrong with going out and doing activities by your damn self.
2: And obviously, there is something clearly wrong with that.
1: I don't know why. You should be able to enjoy activities. Like, if I want to go sit down at a restaurant and have a nice little dinner and at the table, not at the bar.
2: No, not at the table.
1: At the table by myself.
2: At the bar.
1: I got my main plate here. I got my sides over here. I'm just eating. I'm chilling. I'm reflecting in my thoughts. Going to the movies.
2: No, okay, going to the movies is outrageous.
1: If I want to see the movie, it's all about the movie. Why can't I go to the movies by
2: myself? That's so creepy. You can't even doze off either. Because me, I doze off in the movie. Yeah. Like, who's going to protect you if somebody come in there and start stabbing
1: you? What are you talking about?
3: As a man, I'm not going to the movie by myself.
1: Why not? Tell me why.
3: Because it's not manly. It's not manly to go to the movies by yourself. It's not manly to go to the restaurant and sit at a table. You need to sit at the bar.
2: I don't know what being a man has to do with anything. I mean, Jeezy did say that men should be able to take themselves out on dates.
3: As a man, you shouldn't say stuff like that.
1: I don't agree with that.
3: But you did it.
1: No, I didn't.
3: You took yourself to the movies. That's a
1: no,
3: date.
1: No, I went to see a movie.
3: On a date by yourself.
1: No, it's not
3: you
1: a date.
3: You just can't say it. You
1: it's
3: don't want to say
1: date.
3: It. But it is what it
2: I'm
3: is.
2: I'm sorry. Going to the movies by yourself is super creepy. It reminds me of just like a pervert. Like in
1: that's
2: the back of a theater.
1: That's crazy that y'all feel that
2: a
1: way.
2: A jacket over their lap. But like going to the bar, I feel like by yourself makes sense because that's a social
3: to a
2: place.
3: Bar, but you got to be at the bar.
2: But like a concert is
3: weird.
2: You can't
3: weird. Go by yourself.
1: Go to a concert by
2: who
1: yourself.
2: You got to sing
3: you by yourself.
1: You know what? I'm surprised that you say this, L'Oreal, because you will travel by yourself.
3: But she meets people.
2: I do travel by myself.
1: So what's wrong with...
2: Because I hate people.
3: But she meets people there.
1: Like, no, but I'm saying, if you can get on a trip and travel halfway around the world by yourself, why can't I go downtown to a movie theater by myself?
2: Have you ever had to share a hotel room with somebody that won't shut the hell up?
1: I get it. And that's how it... You don't want nobody talking over your food. I'm having this meal by myself.
2: At the bar.
3: At the bar.
2: No,
3: at the
2: getting
3: table.
2: A table, you look so lonely and sad.
1: Wow.
2: Whenever I see somebody and I'm like with a friend, I'll be like, should we send them a shot?
3: And I do comedy shows. And when I see a dude by himself at a comedy club, I'd be on stage like, what is wrong with you, bro?
1: What if he was just an Alton Walker fan?
3: No.
2: But you know what's worse about this? Kyle has a whole family and he's going to dinner by himself.
1: Well, I mean,
2: Shonda.
1: Well, I mean, we talk about this all the time. Like, with me being at work, I'm in a separate city from my family. So I do most things by myself.
2: But a lot of men do that. They try to sneak off without their family
1: that's
2: and go
1: too.
2: Eat alone.
1: That's true, too.
2: You try to bring home a pizza.
3: Try to save some money.
1: Yeah, I'll bring y'all home some McDonald's, but I already had it.
2: Y'all ain't right. You better bring your own
3: roof,
2: everybody.
3: I bring my whole family. I got $1,000 bill. I'll go by myself. It's $10.
1: Right. Well, expensive.
2: Now you see how loner Alton them became all of a sudden.
1: All right. So what do you think, hustlers? Is it weird to do certain things by yourself, like going to the movies, going to a restaurant, going to concerts, or anything else that you can think of?
2: Who's going to hold the camera while you're at the concert? Somebody got to see you singing.
1: Nah, that's crazy. 866-HUSTLE-8.
2: 866-487-8538.
1: Hit us up.
2: That's weird.
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0: Mm-hmm. All right, you know what else is free?
1: I was a robot.
0: Doing things by yourself sometimes, because when you bring other people, it gets expensive. Is it weird to do certain things by yourself? And some of the examples that we're presenting today is like going to the movies by yourself.
1: Weird.
0: Going to eat at a restaurant by yourself.
1: No.
0: Not sitting at the bar.
1: Weird.
0: But sitting at a table.
1: Weird.
0: You know what I'm saying? Or going to a show by yourself.
1: Weird.
0: I say no.
2: How many seats are at that table at that restaurant, Kyle?
0: I mean, it could be a table for two.
2: There ain't no table for two. They don't never have table for two. They always
1: they
2: got table
1: do.
2: For fours.
1: They do still have
2: four,
1: tables for
2: two. Four
0: have
2: none.
0: Tables for two.
1: No, but it's specifically for two.
2: Right.
1: Yeah, the two. Only way I'm sitting at a table for two is if there's no bar.
2: Uh-huh.
1: Well, if the bar's small. You know them bars where it's short and you can't fit a plate for real?
2: And then people gonna look at you crazy because they think your date stood you up.
1: That's right.
2: I refuse.
1: They be walking by you just giving you a sad smile.
0: Y'all sound crazy. I went to a place the other day for lunch. Got me a little Thai food. I sat right at that table by myself and ate my food.
1: You was looking tired and lonely. Right?
0: All right, Hustle, what do y'all say? 866 Hustle.
1: Gotta call Elton.
0: 866-487-8538. Good morning. Who is this? Where you calling from?
3: Good morning. This is Straya calling from Columbus. How y'all doing?
0: What up, babe? How you feeling?
3: I'm good. So I'm listening to y'all talking about it's weird to go somewhere by yourself. Why is it weird?
0: Right.
2: It's
0: exactly.
2: Weird.
3: I'm single. I want to be outside. I want to go to concerts. I want to go to movies. I want to go out to eat. I'm going.
0: Exactly.
1: I mean, but like, who you going to talk to about it?
2: That's what I'm saying. That's the weird
3: part. Talk to yourself.
2: And that's even weirder.
3: I talk to anybody. It could be whoever sitting next to me at the movies. Like, girl, did you see that?
0: Come on, Dad. Talk to him, man. What's your thoughts on this going out by yourself thing?
4: I am 100% okay going out by myself,
0: that's
4: no matter
0: right.
4: where it's at.
1: You know your girl
4: and,
1: ain't with
4: but
1: that.
4: Kyle, I think it's because we have multiple children. So when we get a second of peace and quiet, we want to take advantage of it.
0: Maybe.
4: So my daughter will ask 1,000 questions at the movies, and I'm like, shorty, we both seen it for the first time. So if I can go by myself, I'll take that chance.
1: I hate when people ask me questions about a movie we both watching for the first damn time.
4: I'm like, baby, it's
2: I don't know.
4: Here. I have no idea what's going on.
0: That sounds about right to me. I think you said nothing wrong.
1: Y'all are crazy. The only time I'm watching a movie by myself is when I'm home.
2: Right.
1: Right? Like,
0: what if you really wanted to go to see Michael in the movies? And nobody was available. You wouldn't just go to see the movie by yourself?
1: Absolutely not.
0: Wow, y'all
2: and,
0: crazy.
2: And if I go, I'm going to meet somebody outside and act like we all together.
1: You silly. I actually want to go see Scary Movie right now, and I have no friends to go.
0: So
1: Jeremiah,
0: go
1: do you want to go with me, our digital producer? He said no. See? I guess I got to go by myself.
2: Why are you looking at you like
0: 866 Hustle.
1: He said he's chewing an apple. He just played me.
0: 487-8538. What do you say? Are you willing to go to these places by yourself? Let's talk about it.
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1: All right, listen, we're here talking about whether or not it's okay for you to do certain things by yourself. A lot of people feel like they need company to go out, and I'm like, nah, man, if you're going out to enjoy a thing, you can go by yourself. What do you say? 866-HUSTLE-8, 866-487-8538. Who is this? Where you calling from?
2: This is Mickey calling from Pompano Beach at 636.
1: Yes, ma'am. Give us the exit. Okay. What you think about going out by yourself?
2: I think it's a good thing. I do it all the time because sometimes we have to learn to deactivate. That's why you see a lot of Jews walk on Sunday, on Saturday. They don't use no cell phones. They don't watch television. You have to deactivate from the world sometimes.
3: Are you Jewish?
2: Yep. I do it all the time.
3: You're Jewish?
2: Yep. So learn how to deactivate. You can regroup when you go back with your family and friends. Your attitude is different. Your posture is different. Uh-huh. Everything is different.
1: Exactly, man. See, I think there's a lot of people out there to understand, man. If you're comfortable with yourself, you can go anywhere by yourself.
3: Yeah, shopping is the only thing I'm down to do by myself other than sit at a bar. Because, like, I used to go shopping and, like, with like, one of my homegirls, and she the type to hawk over you. And it's like, how I'm looking at something and you looking at me looking at something. Go look at something yourself.
1: I agree. Go by yourself with that, because I ain't trying to tag along and be in the store all day.
3: See, I don't, unless you got the credit card, you can come.
1: 866-HUSTLE-8, 866-487-8538. Man, what do y'all say about going to certain places by yourself?
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0: Today we're asking a question: why are people so insecure that they won't go to places by themselves?
1: I don't think that's the question. I'm pretty sure it's not.
0: All right, I did put a little spice on it.
1: Sure did.
0: But we're asking you, is it okay to go to certain places by yourself, like the movies, the restaurants, the shows, and things of that nature? All right, Hustlers, what do you say about it? 866-HUSTLE-8, 866-487-8538. Yo, Eugene's on the line. What's your thoughts, bro?
2: Man, I'm going with Kyle on this one.
1: Oh, God, who's Kyle?
2: Yes. Hey, listen. When you came in the world, how who you come with if you don't have a twin? You came by yourself.
1: No,
2: right?
1: I came with the placenta.
2: You always got to recap. Listen, when you came by yourself, you could go anywhere by yourself. You enjoy your own company, man. It's a peace and quiet. Give you a good time, man, to just reflect on some things by yourself. You got the kids, you bugging you, want stuff. You know, it's not cheaper to go by yourself, too.
1: I don't have nothing wrong with going
3: just certain places.
1: Certain places by myself. The bar, that makes sense. It's one seat for a reason. Yeah. You know, but the movie theater is a row. And even, hold on. Hold on. You ain't let me finish, though, with the movie. Because when you go to certain movie theaters, the chairs come in pairs, okay? So it's weird. Now you got to sit in a pair with a stranger.
3: You rubbing elbows with somebody you don't even know.
0: They do that so you can meet somebody there.
2: You ain't got to sit beside nobody. You can sit beside by yourself because you're going by yourself.
1: You can't do that. It's limited seats.
2: L'Oreal, cut it out, L'Oreal. Y'all get Kyle a break on this one, man.
0: That's
2: you two
0: right.
2: out.
0: That's right.
2: Y'all be cool, man.
1: Kyle's abandoning his family so he can go to the movies.
0: Good morning. Who is this? What you calling?
4: Yo. Hey, man, it's Terrence from Atlanta.
0: Come on, T. Talk to him, T.
4: Hey, man. Hey, look. That's great. Look, I can be on both sides of it. It's like, if you're a weird person, I consider going out by yourself like that weird. But I done been in situations where I took myself out of steak houses and sat down and ate before. So I think if you're a weird person, it make you weird. But going out and just doing certain things at the spur of the moment, I don't consider that, you know, not man.
1: I'm with you on the steakhouse, though, because who the hell want to pay for other people to eat steak?
3: Oh, yeah,
1: I only want to eat good. You know what
4: right.
1: I mean?
4: I like seafood, so, you know.
1: But
4: and
1: a
4: I like
1: concert? But a concert. Who you going to two-step with?
4: No, I agree with you on the concert thing. And if I go to the bar, I'm not going to sit at the table. I'm going to ask you to sit at the bar.
3: There we go.
1: Come
0: That's
1: on,
0: manly. Bro. Hold on, really.
3: That's the only manly thing to do.
0: L'Oreal loves Stevie Wonder.
1: Love.
0: Let's say you knew this was Stevie Wonder's last concert on Earth. You had an opportunity to go. You got one ticket. Can't nobody go with you. You not going to go?
1: Who's going to give me one ticket?
0: I'm just saying.
3: And if they do give me one ticket and go be backstage, I do that. But I ain't sitting in the audience.
1: Well, hopefully the security is like Stevie and they can't see, so I'll sneak somebody else in.
0: Oh, my God.
1: Elton, you want to go?
3: Right. And that's selfish to give you one ticket.
1: I know, that's crazy. You don't want me to have no fun if you give me one ticket.
0: But the point is, you going to go by yourself.
4: Because I know what he's saying. You going to that concert, though. You going to hit that concert.
1: If I got one ticket, that's because I got one backstage pass, and that means I know somebody back there.
0: Nope.
3: Right. I met somebody.
1: I know Stevie Wonder, actually.
4: Now, if I see you at a carnival or something by yourself, I'm going to say something.
1: That's what I'm saying. Who you going to get on the ride with? That's crazy.
0: I mean, maybe you have a point with the roller coaster, but other than that, everything else is cool.
1: You screaming, looking around for somebody else to join you.
0: All right. What do y'all say, man? If you didn't get through on the phone lines, you know what to do. Shoot us a voice note on that Morning Hustle app.
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6: 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Shake that, like you out of control. That thing till your throat gets sore. Bend it on down, put your face on the floor. That till your legs can't stand. High freak, with the word in a hand.

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3: 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The company's downsizing. This is the third time in the last 2 years. I'm done with this.
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2: Time for that $1,000 cash grab, baby. Listen, man, it's the Morning Hustle. We got Kyla on the line right now out of Oklahoma. Muskogee, correct?
3: There it is. That's
2: what
3: correct.
2: I'm talking about. Okay.
4: Mm-hmm. First person I know from that place. I ain't never heard anybody from Muskogee.
5: She the only person live there.
2: Are you closer to Tulsa?
3: Or? I don't know. I'm not the one.
2: Are you closer to Oklahoma City or Tulsa?
3: Tulsa's about 45. The city is about 2 hours.
2: Okay, all right, yeah. For sure. Well, look, man, you're going to be a star today because we believe in you, okay?
3: And I can feel the belief coming through the line.
5: Oh, that's I know that's about. Right.
2: All right, let me run down these rules.
5: Oh, wow.
2: I believe in you. You got 60 seconds to answer 10 questions. For every correct answer, we'll give you $10. Get all 10 right, you win $1,000. If you don't know an answer, you can say pass. We'll come back to you as long as we have time left on the clock. If you don't know the answer, you can say pass. We'll come back to that question as long as we have time. And make sure the answer you give is the one that you want because we have to go with your first answer, and our judges don't play about that, okay?
3: Nope. Got you.
2: That being said, we want to hook you up with a free answer. L'Oreal, what you got for her?
5: The answer I have for you is Olympia. Olympia. What are you laughing for?
4: Because that answer should let her know that these questions are crazy.
5: That sounds ridiculous.
3: You might never lie either.
4: Olympia is the answer you gave her.
5: Okay. And that's the answer she's going to need.
2: All right, Kyla. Listen, man, I got 60 seconds on the clock. When you're ready, say, I'm ready, Kyle.
3: Okay, I'm ready, Kyle.
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2: What classical musical instrument has exactly 47 strings and 7 foot pedals? Is it a grand piano, a concert harp, or a cello?
3: Harp.
2: Oh. On the 2004 track Yeah by Usher, Atlanta.
5: That sounds like Little John.
2: Who repeats the phrase "Peace up, A Town down"?
3: Usher.
2: What capital city of the U.S. state of What is the capital city of the United States of Washington? Why would he put that?
3: Olympia.
2: Thank you. Which iconic '90s girl group gave us the vocal powerhouses "Don't Let Go" and "My Lovin'"? Is it SWV, En Vogue, or TLC?
3: En Vogue.
2: What is 15 times 5?
3: Y'all know, Oklahoma. 75.
2: Which individual chemical gas is the most abundant element found inside Earth's atmosphere?
3: Hell, oxygen.
2: I'm going to give you one more because I stumbled earlier. Which major ocean is the geographical mystery zone known as the Bermuda Triangle? Where is that located? The Pacific Ocean, the Indian Ocean, or the Atlantic Ocean?
3: Indian.
2: Time.
5: Okay. You actually didn't do too bad. Okay, you got a couple wrong. Well, you skipped one. So solve the multi-step problem. 95 minus 35, which would be 60, plus 20, which would be 80.
3: Right. Y'all white.
5: He tried to tell you ahead of time that it was going to be multi-step so that you could be prepared. They're actually not that hard of questions. You just got to pay attention.
2: Right.
5: It's
3: now
5: a little.
3: I want y'all to start looking up and see that Oklahoma is 50 in education.
2: We ain't gonna do that to you.
5: That's okay. This one you got wrong, fair and square. Which individual chemical gas is the most abundant element found inside of the Earth's atmosphere? Nitrogen. We actually gave this answer earlier last week. So yeah, that's that. And then this one was difficult. Which major ocean is the geological? I can't even say that.
2: That's how I be feeling. There's too many words in these damn questions.
5: Which, Jesus Christ, can I get through it so we can leave? Thank you. In which major ocean is the geographical mystery zone known as the Bermuda Triangle located in? And that is the Atlantic Ocean. Yeah. Okay. We don't go that way because we don't want to disappear. 1, 2, 3, 4, 5, $60. You did really good, actually.
2: There you go. $60.
3: Thank you.
2: What you gonna do with that 60, Kyla? What you gonna do with it?
3: I'm gonna get a seafood boil. That's about all I can
5: do. Oh, yeah. I like that. A little garlic butter on that thing.
2: A little Cajun, you know what I'm saying?
5: Yeah.
2: All right, congratulations, Kyla. You got $60 sitting on that $1,000 cash grab. For everybody else, if you want to get down, text the word cash to 71007. You could be up next.
0: It's the Morning Hustle.

0: This is a holy moment.
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2: It's the Morning Hustle Show. L'Oreal, Kyle Santillan, and Alton Walker's here to let us know why
3: God ain't pleased.
4: All right, y'all know it's God ain't pleased, and I got my dog in the building. And Eric, you said you gonna let me background sing for you, right?
5: I'm with it. We gotta go through the proper, you know, the interview process, audition, all that. So,
4: Eric Bimmer in the house, y'all, man. And he said he's gonna let me background sing right here on radio.
6: No.
4: But you know, I started this game for God Ain't Pleased because I'm trying to test my singers,
5: okay,
4: and see if they got perfect pitch.
6: Oh,
4: you know what I'm saying? And God ain't pleased if you don't, because I got perfect pitch.
6: Oh, whoa!
4: I got perfect pitch.
5: Look at the karma.
4: I got perfect.
6: Okay. Okay. Okay. Call me.
4: Perfect pitch. All right, so it's real easy. I'm gonna give you a song. Okay. You start singing it. We're gonna see if it's in the original key.
5: All right, let's do it.
4: All right, we're gonna start off with Sweet Lady.
5: All right, Sweet Lady. Would you be my sweet love for a life?
4: All right, let's see.
6: Yeah, that was it.
4: I think that was it.
5: I can hear Joe Jackson right now.
6: You didn't have to get the switch.
4: I want to know, Joe.
5: Okay.

0: was done hard.
1: Yeah, we're going to go way back into the catalog.
2: Difficult moment.
0: Balls.
1: R.I.P. D'Angelo.
2: All right.
1: Lady.
2: All right.
1: You're my lady.

0: Now, come on now. You better come with it.
1: This is the last one.
2: All right.
1: I think El-Mean didn't get this one. Usher Superstar. Starting on the...
0: Yeah, he was a little low ahead. Oh, whoa. That's not close at all. Not close.
1: He closed his eyes, too.
3: Is that there?
1: All right, listen. I thought I was going to get you on this
0: one. You did that.
2: Let's go.
0: Now do it when Jesus was. When Jesus.
4: It's the best show.
5: Period.
4: Who that? The Weekend Hustle.
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4: It's the best show.
18: Period. Yeah.
4: Who that? The Weekend Hustle.
18: Pop that thing, let it clap, let it clap. Ride this while you sit on my
4: Let's
18: lap.
4: Go.
18: Spread them cheese, let me see that. Shake that like you out of control. That thing till your throat gets sore. Bend it on down, put your face on the floor. That till your legs can't stand. High freak with the word in the hand.

0: What's good, baby? It's the Morning Hustle Show. L'Oreal, Kyle Santillan, Alton Walker's here. And we got some legendary guests in the building today. These brothers are back with a brand new installment of a classic movie that they started off. We got to talk about it, man. Sean Wayans, Marlon Wayans.
1: Let's go.
2: What's up?
1: Let's go.
3: You're barely in the door. We've been laughing since y'all sat down.
4: And now we're going to be quiet as hell.
5: WB frog now.
3: Oh, no.
0: Let's get to it, man. First and foremost, your brothers are back together with a new movie, man.
3: What are you doing?
4: You mad somebody touch your bell.
3: Yes.
4: Look, you selfish with your bell.
3: This is my bell.
4: You act like I scratched my bell. You didn't touch your bell.
3: You might have. You just
4: That's
3: went
4: exactly
3: to the bathroom.
4: That's exactly what I did. Yeah, you did. And I washed my hands before I touched my bell.
5: But that's called flavor.
4: You touched her bell.
3: Yeah.
0: I'm assuming this chemistry is why this movie is going to work.
4: I hope it does.
5: I hope so, man. Yeah, it's going to bomb.
3: We doubt that.
5: It's hard to build chemistry with people. And I mean, we just was born that way. We've been chemical since birth.
3: Does that make anybody else a little jealous? Because obviously you have a lot of siblings, so y'all have a different kind of close relationship to the point where you even named one of your kids after Sean.
5: Yeah, and he named his son after me.
4: I finally got one, though. You was about to get a Marla.
5: I came out with a Sean, and then
4: he had to wait about 3-4 years.
5: Like,
4: he got a Marlon.
5: Now I got a Marlon.
3: Did you feel obligated?
4: Yeah, I felt pressure. I was like, come on, baby, give it to me. Come on.
5: Then he made good on my brother. He had a middle name, my Sean.
3: Okay. Yeah, you tried.
5: Yeah. He got a Marlon, and then he got a Marshawn. My dad used to always call us Marlon and Sean. Marshawn,
4: trying to get Marshawn.
5: It wasn't just Marlon. It wasn't
4: Marlon.
5: So he named his son. His middle name is Marshawn.
3: Well, we know that we're going to get a lot of laughs in Scary Movie, okay?
0: Oh,
3: and we know that the two of y'all have your special relationship, but you also have new people that you're adding into Scary Movie.
5: Yeah, we bought the... it's a legacy movie, so we bought back the... we have a brand new cast of people, and we have old school characters that are coming back to help, you know, save the day. And it's a clashing of, to me, the generations. I think it's a conversation that's been wanting to be had about the generation gap, about, you know, pop culture, about, you know, where things are today. And I think it's a send up of society. So let's all go laugh. We're equal opportunity offenders. Everybody gets it.
0: Yeah, I like that. I used to say that term all the time on an old show I was on. Equal opportunity offenders.
5: Yeah, you get it off.
4: You spread the wealth, nobody get upset.
5: Right,
4: nobody get upset.
5: We
4: do it so much. I be in my show sometime, and they be Asian people like, what about us?
5: Calm
4: You're
5: down. That's the next show.
0: Man, legendary brothers in the building today, man.
3: Yes.
0: Sean and Marlon Wayans. We got to talk about more with them, Scary Movie, and their lives all up next. Don't go nowhere. They still hanging out with us right here on The Morning Hustle.
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1: Y'all see who's here, right? Sean the Morning Man is in the building, baby.
2: Yes, sir.
1: Morning Hustle Show. Let's get back to it, man.
3: With the Kevin Hart roast, obviously, there's a lot of controversy where people are saying these jokes are getting a little bit too racist when it comes from certain people. Do you feel like that's an accurate?
4: It's not that it's too racist. I'll go back to, you know, in the mortal words of Ari Spears. Is the juice worth the squeeze?
3: Yeah.
4: If you're going to do this joke about race and you know that it's going to push buttons, the result got to be absolute hilarity.
3: Right.
4: Or it's not worth doing.
5: But I also think that we just need to calm down, get back to laughter and having fun. I feel like laughter has been under attack.
4: Yeah.
5: It's like, look. If you don't find something funny, then don't laugh.
3: Mm-hmm.
5: Move on.
3: Yeah.
4: It's the reason why we're doing That's scary it. Movie because we just want people to laugh.
3: Yeah.
4: And it's not about we're not the offensive guys, right? We're not the we're gonna get the reaction. Now we may go to uncharted territories and waters, but we always come back up with some jokes.
1: Before we go any further, the Wayans brothers in the building.
3: Okay, I know that's right. We're happy and we're singing. Every color.
1: Hey.
3: Give me
1: a high five.
3: All right, and quit. Beautiful guys. Dynamite.
1: We are going to take a break. We'll be right back with them with more up next.
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3: with the Morning Hustle.

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0: 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The Weekend Hustle.
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0: can't knock the hustle. Girl, let's go. It's the Morning Hustle.
1: Yeah. Man, we having a good time today. It's the Morning Hustle Show. L'Oreal, Kyle, Santillia, Alton Walker, and Sean and Marlon Wayans in the building.
2: Yeah. Did y'all have to take anything out of the film because
3: absolutely.
2: It was too harsh?
3: Yeah. And the audience, but the audience will let you know.
4: It was harsh. It would just, we could have kept it in, but
3: you want laughs. So anything that gets a ooh, yeah. then you have to address that.
4: And so we took it out. There was a couple of things that we took out because for us, it's about the temperature of a hit movie. I want something that's inclusive, that everybody could enjoy, that everybody could feel good, and we could laugh with and at each other. I don't want it to way too heavy this way, too heavy that way, because then it drags your movie down. You know, we're trying to make something for the world to laugh at. So.
1: Yeah. But even with that being said, I love that approach, you know what I mean? And I hope, you guys accomplish what you're looking for. But even some of the stuff that I thought was funny, we thought was funny, is going to get a bad rap these days, like a handyman. We were talking before y'all came
4: out. That's not true. If Handyman came out today, it would still be funny.
1: Really? You don't get the cash backlash.
3: Here's why. If you don't think it's funny, don't laugh.
1: Mm-hmm. I think it's funny, right? But I feel there's always somebody that's going to push
3: but
1: back.
3: But you know what's funny? Here's the thing.
5: That's the problem.
3: And that's the pushback is where I have the issue.
1: Mm-hmm.
3: Stop pushing back. Don't laugh.
4: But the other thing is, it's false narratives.
1: Okay.
4: That is not the audience point of view. Not even social media is what people really feel. That's not the way they laugh. That's not the way they enjoy. A real audience, when they laugh, they don't laugh.
5: Ain't no audience pushing back. They just don't laugh.
4: That's a narrative set from an agenda that hates to see our country happy. End of the day, you know, Handyman, why Handyman works? Because Damon had a handicap as a child. So Damon took his handicap and created something funny.
3: A superhero.
4: That he can laugh at. And you know who loves Handyman?
3: Handicapped people.
2: Yeah. Right. And they ain't never seen
1: the people that offended
4: we did White Chicks. They wanted to cancel us for White Chicks. You know why you can't cancel us for White Chicks? You know who loves White Chicks?
6: White Chicks.
2: I'm glad you brought up White Chicks, obviously.
4: No, but when we do a movie, when we tell a joke, and it's always been our family recipe, whoever we sending up, we hope that they laugh the loudest.
2: Yeah. Mm-hmm. I felt like White Chicks is one of the most classic comedy movies in everybody, to the point where y'all made the Thousand Mile song huge. I didn't even know the words to that song. Y'all should have got some money.
3: It was a big white hit.
2: I ain't know it before
3: it,
2: y'all.
3: It was, but we took it into a whole nother
2: like black
3: level.
2: I'm talking about, I was on the carpet at the Grammys and I sung that song, Gunna, finished every lyric. I was like, how do you know it? And he said, from White Chicks. But
3: no, that's funny.
2: When the Drewski situation happened, a lot of people brought y'all back up and was like, well, you know, this is white face and this is not right to white people, because how would y'all feel if it was blackface, if we did blackface?
4: That's all narratives. That's all, like, that's social media.
3: How would we feel? We sat through Soul Man. We sat through, Tropic Thunder. We sat through, and I loved Tropic Thunder. I thought
4: when
3: it was hilarious.
4: When it's done right, it's done right.
3: I thought Robert Downey Jr. was offended. I was not offended at all.
2: I didn't boycott and say
3: now,
2: everybody
3: Soul Man, I wasn't
4: Soul
3: laughing.
4: Man, I was offended. Man.
2: I didn't think that was funny either.
4: But Robert Downey Jr. did a great job when he played the black guy. I thought it was funny. I wasn't mad at him at all.
1: We know y'all gotta go, man. We want everybody to go support Scary Movie. We're happy that y'all back together.
4: Yeah, I hope they go see it, and I hope that the audience shows up, and we get some great numbers, and we can do White Chicks too. And I really just hope, really hope right now in this moment that the juice was worth the squeeze.
2: Yeah,
7: see the whole interview and behind the scenes on our YouTube.
0: At the Morning.

0: boys and girls, ladies and gentlemen, cousins, aunties, stepmamas, stepdaddies.
1: A lot of people.
0: Baby daddies, baby mamas.
1: Mama's mamas.
0: Mama mama. Baby mama mama. Welcome to Ask Uncle Alton.
2: Yeah.
0: Where we answer questions from parents. I think that's what we do.
3: This
1: is a map.
0: Are you ready? Girls and boys? Yay!
1: Yay!
2: Let's get to it.
0: All right, we have our first question.
4: Well, not a...
1: You don't know what you're talking about.
2: Yeah, I think you got it. I think
1: I know. I'm like,
2: I don't know how much paper.
1: Big is this paper? God.
2: I honestly thought they emailed you the question, but whatever. You know
1: what's
2: whatever.
1: Going on? There's a lot happening here.
0: Oh God! Are you a question?
1: Like what?
0: Unk. Did you call me Unk? Unk. My 20-year-old daughter lives at home and wants to spend the weekend with her long-distance boyfriend. She says she's an adult, but I'm still her mother. Am I being overprotective, or should I let her go?
2: Let her go where? Wait, at her house or outside her house?
0: No, she wanted to go fly out.
1: Oh.
0: Go see her boyfriend.
1: Okay. She's
0: the boyfriend in another state.
1: Mm-hmm. And this is the age is what again?
0: 20. Mm-hmm. But she still live with her.
2: Mm. All right,
0: I say let her go.
2: Yeah.
0: Let her go, but you go with her. Hello.
2: Go with her.
0: Come on, L'Oreal. Ding, ding, ding. Yeah, you want to go? I'm going with you.
1: No.
0: We're going to fly together, and we're going to meet your boyfriend together. If he got a place, I'll stay in the other room, or I tell you, if I'm the mother, I'm going to stay in his room, and y'all got to sleep on the couch.
1: Okay, this sounds ridiculous.
2: Hold on, because you said something right there that made me think differently. You said, we're going to meet him together. So they haven't physically met each other?
0: They long distance, so from my understanding, they ain't met yet.
2: Oh,
1: no,
2: hell no.
1: They didn't say they met online.
0: They said, all she said is long distance boyfriend.
1: Okay, they could have went to high school together. He went away to college.
2: Right. Okay, so, yes.
0: Even that, go with her. You can go, and if she have a problem, then she need to move out. You still stay with her, with your mama, little girl. So you're not grown. You're not an adult.
2: Mm-hmm.
0: So if you want to go by yourself, you're not coming back to this house.
2: Mm-hmm.
1: Mm-hmm. I mean, I agree with you to that point, mm-hmm. but I'll just say let her go, but she got to take all her things with her.
0: Stay there. If you want to be grown,
1: you grown, stay.
0: But you can go.
2: I don't know. 20, dog.
1: 20
2: you gotta let
1: grown.
2: Her. You gotta let her go. My only concern was if she
0: That's
2: had never
0: from
2: met
0: you,
2: this
0: Kyle.
2: Person.
1: She's grown.
2: Yeah,
1: What's
2: she's
1: wrong
2: grown
1: with
2: at
1: you?
2: 20, bro. I'm sorry.
1: She's probably contributing to the bills in the house.
0: She ain't.
1: How you know?
0: I can feel it.
1: Through the email?
0: I'm shocked at you, Kyle. I thought you would be on my side.
2: Now, look, as if she's never met this man and they met online
1: That's
2: and she's
1: different.
2: Going to meet this man, hell
1: That's
2: no.
1: Different.
2: Hell no.
0: Even if she met the man,
2: but
0: so
2: if,
0: what?
2: If they already had a relationship,
1: what
2: then...
1: What you mean, so what? It's her boyfriend.
0: I don't care. No. Okay.
2: I'm not saying I like it. I'm just saying she's 20 and what are you going
0: to
2: do?
0: They're going to be having sex and that's not... No.
1: Okay, at 20, it's okay to have sex if you have
0: a...
1: You have a boyfriend?
0: No, it's not... Okay, not if you live in my house. You will not have sex until you move out.
1: Okay, but she's not having sex under her roof. She's going to his house to have sex.
0: She's
1: going to
0: bring the sex back after she has sex.
2: It's still going to be
0: so
2: on
0: her. It's going to be in her.
1: The sex is going to be on and in her.
0: It's going to be on her. That's what I say.

0: Period.
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9: This is all the way lit.
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9: Going down. Yeah. It's the weekend, baby. Welcome to the weekend hustle.
11: You ain't even telling me what to say.
12: Exactly. Right there.
13: Where you going?
12: Where you going?
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1: All right, L'Oreal, Kyle Santilli, and Alton Walker. Morning Hustle show here, and let's go ahead and put this debate to bed before it even starts. It's absolutely nothing wrong with going out and doing activities by your damn self.
2: And obviously, there is something clearly wrong with that.
1: I don't know why. You should be able to enjoy activities. Like, if I want to go sit down at a restaurant and have a nice little dinner and at the table, not at the bar.
2: No, not at the table.
1: At the table by myself.
2: At the bar.
1: I got my main plate here. I got my sides over here. I'm just eating. I'm chilling. I'm reflecting in my thoughts. Going to the movies.
2: No, okay, going to the movies is outrageous.
1: If I want to see the movie, it's all about the movie. Why can't I go to the movies by
2: myself? That's so creepy. You can't even doze off either. Because me, I doze off in a movie. Like, who's going to protect you if somebody come in there and start stabbing
1: people? What are you talking about?
3: As a man, I'm not going to the movie by myself.
1: Why not? Tell me why.
3: Because it's not manly. It's not manly to go to the movies by yourself. It's not manly to go to the restaurant and sit at a table. You need to sit at the bar.
2: I don't know what being a man has to do with anything. I mean, Jeezy did say that men should be able to take themselves out on dates.
3: As a man, you shouldn't say stuff like that.
1: I don't agree with that.
3: But you did it.
1: No, I didn't.
3: You took yourself to the movies. That's a date.
1: No, I went to see a movie.
3: On a date by yourself.
1: No, it's not
3: you
1: a date.
3: You just can't say it. You
1: it's
3: don't want to say
1: date.
3: It. But it is what it
2: I'm
3: is.
2: I'm sorry. Going to the movies by yourself is super creepy. It reminds me of just like a pervert. Like in
1: That's
2: the back of a
1: crazy
2: theater.
1: That's crazy that y'all feel that
2: a
1: way.
2: A jacket over their lap. But like going to the bar, I feel like by yourself makes sense because that's a social
3: to a
2: place.
3: Bar, but you got to be at the bar.
2: But like a concert is
3: weird.
2: You
3: can't go by yourself.
1: Go to a concert by yourself.
2: You got to sing
3: with. By yourself.
1: You know what? I'm surprised that you say this, L'Oreal, because you will travel by yourself.
3: But she meets people.
2: I do travel by myself.
1: So what's wrong with
2: you? Because I hate people.
3: But she meets people there.
1: Like, no, but I'm saying, if you can get on a trip and travel halfway around the world by yourself, why can't I go downtown to a movie theater by myself?
2: Have you ever had to share a hotel room with somebody that won't shut the hell up?
1: I get it. And that's how you don't want nobody talking over your food. I'm having this meal by myself.
2: At the bar.
3: At the bar.
2: No,
3: at the
2: table. Getting a table, you look so lonely and sad.
1: Wow.
2: Whenever I see somebody and I'm like with a friend, I'll be like, should we send them a shot?
3: And I do comedy shows. And when I see a dude by himself at a comedy club, I'd be on stage like, what is wrong with you, bro?
1: What if he was just an Alton Walker fan?
3: No.
2: But you know what's worse about this? Kyle has a whole family and he's going to dinner by himself.
1: Shonda! Well, I mean, we talk about this all the time. Like, with me being at work, I'm in a separate city from my family. So I do most things by myself.
2: But a lot of men do that. They try to sneak off without their family and go eat alone.
1: That's true, too.
2: You try to bring home a pizza. Try to save some money.
1: Yeah, I'll bring y'all home some McDonald's, but I already had it.
2: Y'all ain't right. You better bring
3: your
2: whole
3: group. I bring my whole family. I got a $1,000 bill. Go by myself. It's $10.
1: It's expensive.
2: Now you see how loner Alton number came all of a sudden.
1: So what do you think, Hustlers? Is it weird to do certain things by yourself, like going to the movies, going to a restaurant, going to concerts, or anything else that you can think of?
2: Who's going to hold the camera while you're at the concert? Somebody got to see you singing.
1: Nah, that's crazy. 866-HUSTLE-8.
2: What about a basketball game?
1: 487-8538. Hit us up.
2: That's weird.
4: It's the wake up. It's the Morning Hustle.
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1: Mm-hmm. All right, you know what else is free?
2: I was a robot.
1: Doing things by yourself sometimes, because when you bring other people, it gets expensive. Is it weird to do certain things by yourself? And some of the examples that we're presenting today is like going to the movies by yourself.
2: Weird.
1: Going to eat at a restaurant by yourself.
2: No.
1: Not sitting at the bar.
2: Weird.
1: But sitting at a table.
2: Weird.
1: You know what I'm saying? Or going to a show by yourself.
2: Weird.
1: I say no.
3: How many seats are at that table at that restaurant? Kyle.
1: I mean, it could be a table for two.
3: There ain't no table for two. They don't never have table for two. They always
2: they
3: got a table
2: do.
3: For four.
2: They do
1: they
2: still have
3: four,
2: tables for
3: two. Four
1: have
3: none.
1: Tables for two.
2: No, but it's specifically for two.
3: Right.
2: Yeah, the two. Only way I'm sitting at a table for two is if there's no bar. Or if the bar's small. You know them bars where it's short and you can't fit a plate for real?
3: And then people gonna look at you crazy because they think your date stood you up.
2: That's right.
3: I refuse.
2: They be walking by you just giving you a sad smile.
1: Y'all sound crazy. I went to a place the other day for lunch. Got me a little Thai food. I sat right at that table by myself and ate my food.
2: You was like
1: on my phone.
2: Tired and lonely. Right?
1: All right, Hustlers, what do y'all say? 866-HUSTLE-8.
2: Could have called
1: Elton. 866-487-8538. Good morning. Who is this? Where you calling from?
4: Good morning. This is Straya calling from Columbus. How y'all doing?
1: What up, babe? How you feeling?
4: I'm good. So I'm listening to y'all talking about this weird to go somewhere by yourself. Why is it weird?
1: Right. Exactly.
4: I'm single. I want to be outside. I want to go to concerts. I want to go to movies. I want to go out to eat. I'm going.
1: Exactly.
2: I mean, but like, who you going to talk to about it?
3: That's what I'm saying. That's the weird
4: part. Talk to yourself.
3: That's even weirder.
4: I talk to anybody. It could be whoever sitting next to me at the movies. Like, girl, did you see that?
1: Come on, Dad. Girl. Talk to him, man. What's your thoughts on this going out by yourself thing?
5: I am 100% okay going out by myself, no matter where it's at.
2: You know your girl ain't with
5: that. But Kyle, I think it's because we have multiple children. So when we get a second of peace and quiet, we want to take advantage of it.
1: Maybe.
5: So my daughter will ask 1,000 questions at the movies, and I'm like, shorty, we both seen it for the first time. So if I can go by myself, I'll take that chance.
2: I hate when people ask me questions about a movie we both watching for the first damn time.
5: I'm like, baby, it's
3: I don't know.
5: Here. I have no idea what's going on.
1: That sounds about right to me. I think you said nothing wrong.
2: Y'all are crazy. The only time I'm watching a movie by myself is when I'm home.
3: Right.
2: Right?
1: What if you really wanted to go to see Michael in the movies? And nobody was available. You wouldn't just go to see the movie by yourself?
2: Absolutely not.
1: Wow, y'all crazy.
3: And if I go, I'm going to meet somebody outside and act like we all together.
2: You silly. I actually want to go see Scary Movie right now, and I have no friends to go.
1: So
2: Jeremiah,
1: go
2: do you
1: want
2: to go with me, our digital producer? He said no. See? I guess I got to go by myself.
3: Why are you looking at you like
1: 866 Hustle.
2: He said he's chewing an apple. He just played me.
1: 487-8538. What do you say? Are you willing to go to these places by yourself? Let's talk about it.
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0: in heat. 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
2: All right, listen, we're here talking about whether or not it's okay for you to do certain things by yourself. A lot of people feel like they need company to go out. And I'm like, nah, man, if you're going out to enjoy a thing, you can go by yourself. What do you say? 866-HUSTLE-8, 866-487-8538. Who is this? Where are you calling from?
3: This is Mickey calling from Pompano Beach, exit 36.
2: Yes, ma'am. Give us the exit. Okay. What you think about going out by yourself?
3: I think it's a good thing. I do it all the time because sometimes we have to learn to deactivate. That's why you see a lot of Jews walk on Sunday, on Saturday. They don't use no cell phones. They don't watch television. You have to deactivate from the world sometimes.
1: Are you Jewish?
3: Yep. I do it all the time.
1: You're Jewish?
3: Yep. So learn how to deactivate. You can do it when you go back with your family and friends. Your attitude is different. Your posture is different. Uh-huh. Everything is different.
2: Exactly, man. See, I think there's a lot of people out there that understand, man. If you're comfortable with yourself, you can go anywhere by yourself.
1: Yeah, shopping is the only thing I'm down to do by myself other than sit at a bar. Because, like, I used to go shopping and, like, with like, one of my homegirls, and she the type to hawk over you. And it's like, how I'm looking at something and you looking at me looking at something. Go look at something yourself.
2: I agree. Go by yourself with that, because I ain't trying to tag along and be in the store all day.
1: See, I don't, unless you got the credit card, you can come.
2: 866-HUSTLE-8, 866-487-8538. Man, what do y'all say about going to certain places by yourself?
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0: Today we're asking a question: why are people so insecure that they won't go to places by themselves?
1: I don't think that's the question. I'm pretty sure it's not.
0: All right, I did put a little spice on it.
1: Sure did.
0: But we're asking you, is it okay to go to certain places by yourself, like the movies, the restaurants, the shows, and things of that nature? All right, Hustlers, what do you say about it? 866-HUSTLE-8, 866-487-8538. Yo, Eugene's on the line. What's your thoughts, bro?
2: Man, I'm going with Kyle on this one.
1: Oh, God, who's Kyle?
2: Yes. Hey, listen. When you came in the world, who you come with if you don't have a twin? You came by yourself.
1: No,
2: right?
1: I came with the placenta.
2: You always got to recap. Listen, when you came by yourself, you could go anywhere by yourself. You enjoy your own company, man. So peace and quiet. Be a good time, man, to just reflect on some things by yourself. You got the kids, you bugging you, want stuff. You know, it's a lot cheaper to go by yourself, too.
1: I don't have nothing wrong with going
3: to certain places.
1: Certain places by myself. The bar, that makes sense. It's one seat for a reason. Yeah. You know, but the movie theater is a row. And even, hold on. Hold on. You ain't let me finish, though, with the movie. Because when you go to certain movie theaters, the chairs come in pairs, okay? So it's weird. Now you got to sit in a pair with a stranger.
3: You rub an elbow with somebody you don't even know.
0: They do that so you can meet somebody there.
2: You ain't got to sit beside nobody. You can sit beside by yourself because you're going by yourself.
1: You can't do that. It's limited seats.
2: L'Oreal, cut it out, L'Oreal. Y'all get Kyle a break on this one, man.
0: That's right.
2: Y'all be cool, man.
1: Kyle's abandoning his family so he can go to the movies.
0: Good morning. Who's this? What you call him?
4: Yo. Hey, man, it's Terrence from Atlanta.
0: Come on, T. Talk to him, T.
4: Hey, man. Hey, look. That's great. Look, I can go on both sides of it. It's like, if you're a weird person, I consider going out by yourself like that weird. But I done been in situations where I took myself out of steak houses and sat down and ate before. So I think if you're a weird person, it make you weird. But going out and just doing certain things at the spur of the moment, I don't consider that, you know, not them.
1: I'm with you on the steakhouse, though, because who the hell want to pay for other people to eat steak? I only want to eat good. You know what
4: right.
1: I mean?
4: I like seafood, so, you know.
1: But a concert? But a concert. Who you going to two-step with?
4: No, I agree with you on the concert thing. And if I go to the bar, I'm not going to sit at the table. I'm going to ask you to sit at the bar.
3: There we go.
0: Come on, bro. Hold on, really.
3: That's the only manly thing to do.
0: L'Oreal loves Stevie Wonder.
1: Love.
0: Let's say you knew this was Stevie Wonder's last concert on Earth. You had an opportunity to go. You got one ticket. Can't nobody go with you. You not going to go?
1: Who's going to give me one ticket?
0: I'm just saying.
3: And if they do give me one ticket and go be backstage, I do that. But I ain't sitting in the audience.
1: Well, hopefully the security is like Stevie and they can't see, so I'll sneak somebody else in.
0: Oh, my God.
1: Elton, you want to go?
3: Right. Man, that's selfish to give you one ticket.
1: That's just crazy. You don't want me to have no fun if you give me one ticket.
0: But the point is, you going to go by yourself.
4: Because I know what he's saying. You going to that concert, though. You going to hit that concert.
1: If I got one ticket, that's because I got one backstage pass, and that means I know somebody back there.
0: Nope.
3: Right. I met somebody.
1: I know Stevie Wonder, actually.
4: Now, if I see you at a carnival or something by yourself, I'm going to say something.
1: That's what I'm saying. Who you going to get on the ride with? That's crazy.
0: I mean, maybe you have a point with the roller coaster, but other than that, everything else is cool.
1: You screaming, looking around for somebody else to join you.
0: All right, what do y'all say, man? If you didn't get through on the phone lines, you know what to do. Shoot us a voice note on that Morning Hustle app.
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3: Time for that $1,000 cash grab, baby. Listen, man, it's the Morning Hustle, and we got Kyla on the line right now out of Oklahoma. Muskogee, correct?
4: There it is. That's
3: what
4: correct.
3: I'm talking about. Okay.
5: Mm-hmm. First person I know from that place. I ain't never heard anybody from Muskogee.
6: She the only person live there.
3: Are you close to the Tulsa? Or
4: I don't know. I'm not the one.
3: Yeah. Are you close to the Oklahoma City or Tulsa?
4: Tulsa's about 45. The city is about 2 hours.
3: Okay, all right, yeah. For sure. Well, look, man, you're going to be a star today because we believe in you, okay?
4: And I can feel the belief coming through the line.
6: Oh, that's I know that's right.
3: All right, let me run down these rules. I believe in you. You got 60 seconds to answer 10 questions. For every correct answer, we'll give you $10. Get all 10 right, you win $1,000. If you don't know an answer, you can say pass. We'll come back to you as long as we have time left on the clock. If you don't know the answer, you can say pass. We'll come back to that question as long as we have time. And make sure the answer you give is the one that you want because we have to go with your first answer, and our judges don't play about that, okay?
6: Nope.
4: Got you.
3: That being said, we want to hook you up with a free answer. L'Oreal, what you got for her?
6: The answer I have for you is Olympia. Olympia. What are you laughing for?
5: Because that answer should let her know that these questions are crazy.
6: That sounds ridiculous.
4: You ain't never lied either.
5: Olympia is the answer you gave her.
6: Okay. And that's the answer she's going to need.
3: All right, Kyla. Listen, man, I got 60 seconds on the clock. When you're ready, say, I'm ready, Kyle.
4: Okay, I'm ready, Kyle.
3: Clock begins in 3, 2, 1. Here we go. 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
4: Ooh, Lord, pass.
3: Spell the word restaurant.
4: R-E-S-T-A-U-R-A-N-T.
3: What classical musical instrument has exactly 47 strings and 7 foot pedals? Is it a grand piano, a concert harp, or a cello?
4: Harp. Oh.
3: On the 2004 track Yeah by Usher, Atlanta.
6: That sounds like Little John.
3: Who repeats the phrase "Peace up, A Town down"?
4: Usher.
3: What capital city of the U.S. state of What is the capital city of the United States of Washington? Why would he put that?
4: Olympia.
3: Thank you. Which iconic '90s girl group gave us the vocal powerhouses "Don't Let Go" and "My Lovin'"? Is it SWV, En Vogue, or TLC?
4: En Vogue.
3: What is 15 times 5?
4: Y'all know, Oklahoma. 75.
3: Which individual chemical gas is the most abundant element found inside Earth's atmosphere?
4: Hell, oxygen.
3: I'm going to give you one more because I stumbled earlier. Which major ocean is the geographical mystery zone known as the Bermuda Triangle? Where is that located? The Pacific Ocean, the Indian Ocean, or the Atlantic Ocean?
4: Indian.
3: Time.
6: Okay. You actually didn't do too bad. Okay, you got a couple wrong. Well, you skipped one. So solve the multi-step problem. 95 minus 35, which would be 60, plus 20, which would be 80.
4: Right. Y'all white.
6: He tried to tell you ahead of time that it was going to be multi-steps so that you could be prepared. They're actually not that hard of questions. You just got to pay attention.
3: Right.
6: It's
4: now
6: a little.
4: I want y'all to start looking up and see that Oklahoma is 50 in education.
3: We ain't gonna do that to you.
6: That's okay. This one you got wrong, fair and square. Which individual chemical gas is the most abundant element found inside of the Earth's atmosphere? Nitrogen. We actually gave this answer earlier last week. So yeah, that's that. And then this one was difficult. Which major ocean is the geological? I can't even say that.
3: That's how I be feeling. There's too many words in these damn questions.
6: Which, oh, Jesus Christ, can I get through it so we can leave? Thank you. In which major ocean is the geographical mystery zone known as the Bermuda Triangle located in? And that is the Atlantic Ocean. Yeah. Okay.
4: Okay.
6: We don't go that way because we don't want to disappear. 1, 2, 3, 4, 5, $60. You did really good, actually.
3: There you go. $60.
4: Thank you.
3: What you gonna do with that 60, y'all. Kyla? What you gonna do with it?
4: I'm gonna get a seafood boil. That's about all I can do.
6: Oh, yeah. I like that. A little garlic butter on that thing.
4: A little Cajun.
3: Yeah, a little Cajun, you know what I'm saying?
6: Yeah.
3: All right, congratulations, Kyla. You got $60 sitting on that $1,000 cash grab. For everybody else, if you want to get down, text the word cash to 71007. You could be up next.
0: It's the Morning Hustle. Pop that thing, let it clap, let it clap. Ride this while you sit on my lap. Spread them cheese, let me see that. Shake that like you out of control. That thing till your throat gets sore. Bend it on down, put your face on the floor. That till your legs can't stand. High freak with the word in the hand.

0: name, please.
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2: 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L'Oreal, Kyle Santillan, and Alton Walker's here to let us know why
3: God ain't pleased.
4: All right, y'all. Y'all know it's God ain't pleased. And I got my dog in the building. And Eric, you said you going to let me background sing for you, right?
5: I'm with it. We got to go through the proper, you know, the interview process, audition, all that. So,
4: Eric Billinger in the house, y'all, man. And he said he's going to let me background sing right here on radio.
6: No.
4: But, you know, I started this game for God Ain't Pleased because I'm trying to test my singers.
5: Okay.
4: And see if they got perfect pitch.
6: Oh.
4: You know what I'm saying? And God ain't pleased if you don't.
5: Mm-mm.
4: Because I got perfect pitch.
6: Oh, whoa, whoa.
5: I got perfect pitch. Look at it. Look at the karma.
4: I got perfect pitch.
6: Call me.
4: Perfect pitch. All right, so it's real easy. I'm going to give you a song. Okay. You start singing it. We're going to see if it's in the original key.
5: All right, let's do it.
4: All right? We're going to start off with Sweet Lady.
5: All right.

0: I think that was it.
1: I think that was it.
2: I can hear Joe Jackson right now.
3: You didn't have to get the switch.
0: I want to know, Joe.
2: Okay.

0: give us something hard.
1: We gonna go way back to the catalog.
2: Difficult moment.
0: Balls.
1: R.I.P. D'Angelo.
2: All right.
1: Lady.
2: All right. Oh. You're my

0: Now come on now, you gotta come with it.
1: This is the last one.
2: Alright.
1: I think Elmeen didn't get this one.
0: Elmeen didn't get this one.
1: Usher Superstar.
2: Right.
1: Starting on the
0: yeah, he was a little low ahead. Oh, whoa. That's not close at all. Not close.
1: He closed his eyes too.
2: Is that there?
1: Alright, listen. I thought I was going to get you on this
0: one. You did that.
2: Let's go.
0: Now do it when Jesus was. When Jesus.
3: We are the Morning Hustle.

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1: Where you at?
0: At the house with it, watching sinners.
1: Who you with?
0: On the couch with my favorite sinner. I was about to, but you convinced us. Should I decorate her walls or log off to Pinterest? Never too late to meditate on emotional attachments. 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

0: but yeah.
1: Get your behind up. Good morning. It's Ro, y'all. It is national. By the way, I don't make these up. I find them. I tell you about them because you might could relate. But it's National Outlet Shopping Day. And I don't know about y'all, but I need to get to the Nike outlet ASAP. I need some new workout shoes. Hint, hint, size 9. Ladies. But anyway, also National Weed Your Garden Day. So, you know, I don't know. Maybe you ain't got the green thumb, or you don't want to be outside in nobody's dirt, but you know what? If you ain't got nothing to do, your yard would thank ya. All right, get them weeds up out of there. Just something to do on this fine Saturday, this great weekend we have upon us. Do something. Get them kids outside. Enjoy it. All right, get you some art. Taste it. And most importantly, keep us turned up because I got more music on the way. Plus, we'll talk about some trends, celebrate some birthdays, and tell you what's going down in Atlanta. Don't move.
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4: Portia Coleman and Michael Bolo Bowen in the building. They got you playing the sex worker now. You done went stripper and all the queens, man. Sex worker. Do you feel like they trying to put you in a box?
5: No, I don't feel like they trying to put me in a box. I think they give me what I give them.
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5: 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So.
4: 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Because I know you were a dancer, and that's how we first met you on the Housewives.
6: 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On the Housewives, and I met him when he was doing some shows with Vivica Fox.
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7: 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I said I was done. I found the Lord.
4: You lost it.
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that was Koi and Youngboy on your number one. That kind of rhyme. What's good, y'all? What's going on? Hopefully your weekend is kicking off proper. If nothing else, just keep us turned up. We got this on track to whatever you got going on. Now, a lot of people are still trying to plan their summer vacations, take that trip, get away for a minute, let your hair down or your bald head shine, get some herb. I don't know. But anyway, if you like a boat, the one voyage is, what did I say? The one voyage is going down in October, and they're on that boat with T.I., Rick Ross, Keith Sweat, so many people, so many legends on that boat, and they're partying on the boat for a purpose, giving back to HBCUs. How you love that? All right, so more details on how you can book your cabin. Oh, and wait a second, because I believe there's a little discount. Let me look it up real quick. Let me see what I got for you. I was right. All right, so if you book your cabin and use code CLE, you can get up to a $500 onboard credit per cabin, all right? And to get that, all you got to do is call 214-495-1963. 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
2: Let's go. Feeling myself. 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I'm feeling my. 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

Juneteenth. You know what time it is. It's time to celebrate. So if you got the day off, you better have the day off. You better have the day off. It's a national holiday, okay? So if you got the day off like you're supposed to have the day off, then cool. You already on board to kick it with us. But if you ain't got the day off and you want to have a little adult skip day, you can join us for our Juneteenth kick it at Decades. 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

0: and Usher on your number one. I really do like that. I really do like that song right there. I like the album, but I was a little underwhelmed, but I like that one right there. What up, y'all? It's Ro on this Saturday. So a couple of things. If you are celebrating a birthday, happy birthday. You are celebrating with Adriana Lima. She is the Victoria's Secret model. I hope I said her last name right. My bad. Don Toliver, Dave Franco. I used to have a big old crush on him. Jesse Reyes, Mark Henry, and Lil Duval is the big 49. So if you are celebrating, you Gemini, you, happy birthday going out to you. Okay. Oh, I want to send a very, very special happy graduation day to my cousin Kamari. Kamari Finley, congratulations. Yes, I love it. I love it. And I'm so proud and excited for everything you got coming up in your life. And to anybody else graduating, congratulations. You did that. Yes. Okay. Shout out to you.
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0: and Woofy every weekday, Monday through Friday, 10 a.m. to 3 p.m. Day party shenanigans on your radio. We have a time, okay? It's a lot of fun, so much fun. And I can't wait to see you back on this thing with Woofy on Monday. Father's Day is next weekend. And I want to make sure that you are doing your part to ensure that your father is having an amazing day celebrated properly. And not just on Father's Day, of course, every single day. We got something special for the fathers, and we're looking for the lookalikes. I ain't going to tell you too much because I'm going to let them do it right here, right now.
1: 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If you've ever heard the word,
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0: 1079 Rose in Montana on your number one. It's Ro. I was about to say El Woofy. I'm so used to saying that on a Monday through Friday, but it's just me by myself. And I'm about to go. But look, though, speaking of celebrate, okay, I need y'all to come celebrate with us. Just a good time. You know, it's going to be like the ripest part of summer in the land. I'm talking about August 1st. We will be on the Lady Caroline for our Rock the Boat. This is our second annual 93.1 versus us, Z1079. We're going to be tag teaming, going back and forth with DJ 1 Plus 2, my boy Wolfie, of course, Sam Silk will be there, Kenya from 93.1, me, Crisis, Heaven, the squad, and we're just going to duke it out. Old school versus new school. If you was on that boat last year, you know exactly what the vibe is. We really, genuinely, positively, 100% had a time. So, August 1st, you now got something to do. Get your friends, book you a ticket. They got VIP sections as well. It was so much fun. I really cannot wait for August 1st on that boat. So make sure you book. It's a day party. We'll be on there from 12 to 4 p.m. having a time right here in the land. All right. So zhiphopcleveland.com for more on that. I gotta go though. I'm gonna go enjoy the rest of this weekend. I hope y'all get to it and have an amazing weekend yourself. And then we'll check for you back right here on Monday. Me and Wolfie, 10 o'clock right after the morning hustle for day party on your radio. All right. You know what ain't promised. If life happens to flash before your eyes today, make sure you got plenty to watch. Be blessed. Stay safe. Know that you're loved, and I'm out.
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7: 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And

What's going on? It's your boy Ray Jr. and I'm up at Shaw High School. Hey, Shaw got some great career and technical education programs. 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It's a great vibe, great atmosphere. Man, let's get these kids around some good people. Shaw High School, enroll them kids right now.

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Yeah. You see that? Shake that. You know what I'm saying? You know. Yeah. Me like it. You know what I'm saying?

0: listen, it's Saturday. The weather is weathering. It feels good. It feels great. It feels like a day party is approaching. That's all I'm going to say. That's all I'm going to say. We live on Z1079, Cleveland's number one for hip-hop and R&B, home of the morning hustle. Look, we got a huge show ahead of us, and I'm super excited to be with you. Who am I? It's your boy, Crisis. You know how I give it up. Mr. Hibachi, cook it in front of you and give you these ingredients to make sure your weekend is turned like it's supposed to be. All right? Now, look, Corey Graham pulling back up in about 5 minutes. Probably a little bit less than that, for real. I just need you to stay where you got it, because these vibes, they up and they definitely stuck. They ain't coming down no time soon. How about that? All right, 5 minutes, I'll be right back to get you right. Stay right here where you got it. All right. Izzy,
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right there holding it down for you. Make sure you drop a follow on his gram at DJ Corey Grand. The vibe's definitely still lit here live on Z1079, Cleveland's number one for hip-hop and R&B, home of the morning hustle. What's the deal? What's the word? It's your boy Crisis. I'm here with you, turning you up, getting you right, doing my biggest of big ones, holding this Saturday down. You know how I do. And you know I got hits to play. I got a little bit of Glorilla later. Plus, I got some Nicki Minaj for you. Then I'm going to play a little bit of Cardi B on top of the next hour. Then, let's go some Key Glock, too. That's how I'm feeling today. I'm feeling good. The weather is great. I'm feeling amazing. Not even going to lie to you. I got a couple of compliments yesterday. People was telling me I was slimming down. I seen people outside. They was like, yo, I see you on your workout stuff. I see you losing weight. I said, man, chill, man. I don't need all that. Keep going. Keep complimenting me. I need it. Hey, man, I'll be back to you in 5 minutes. I don't need you to go nowhere. Stay right here where the vibes is, baby. It's up and it's stuck and ain't never coming down. We live on Z, baby.

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0: So what's the deal? 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Feeling good, feeling great. I'm not even gonna lie to you, man. And you know, Father's Day is approaching. You know, I gotta put you up on game. What we got planned, and it's actually pretty simple, man. 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Go ahead, I know you know. If I posted a picture of me and my, I ain't gonna cheat. All I'm gonna say is, I look better. Tween. So I'm gonna let y'all have it, though. I'm gonna let y'all have this contest. But the next one, I'm smoking boots. All right, live, man. So make sure y'all stay right here where you got it. I'll be back to you in 5 minutes. I got a little bit of Chris Brown. I got some Glorilla. And I got some Lil Baby to play. Stay here. It's me, baby.
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3: 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Yeah. And Michael Bolo Bowen in the building. 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You done went stripper and all the queens, man. Sex worker. Do you feel like they trying to put you in a box?
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all this motion I'm having. 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

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Yeah, we both outside. That's my

0: That's probably one of my favorite Lil Baby records right there. It's called Emotionally Scarred. We live on Z1079. What's the deal? It's your boy Crisis in the building. Coco Jones later, Coi Leroy as well. But listen, it's nice. The summer is here, and ladies, it's time to shake it. It's time to work it. Matter of fact, let's pop that thing. The Baby, what up?
1: Let's go.
2: You see that? Shake that like you out of control. That thing for your fingers. Bend it on down, put your face on the floor. That to your legs can't stand. High freak with the wood.

Yeah. You know what I'm saying? You know. Yeah. Me like that. You know what I'm saying? Let's go.

0: grind and hustle. Hey, I'm feeling good today. I'm not even going to lie to you. You know, it is summertime, and when summer comes, you know, Juneteenth is right there, too. And you know, we going to celebrate Friday, June 19th, to be exact. We having our official Juneteenth day party. It's going to be a movie. We're going to be at Decades, and I need you to pull up on us. Doors open at 12 o'clock noon, all right? And you know, we taking over from 4 to 8, hosted by myself and my sister. My sister Heaven gonna be in the building, man. I'm super excited to turn up with my dog. Plus, we're gonna have Ryan Wolf in the building DJing, as well as DJ LM1 Plus 2. Now, you gotta be 21 to get in this thing. And if you want more information, make sure you type in with the website zhiphopcleveland.com for all them details. All right, now I'm about to take a small break. And when I get back, I got some T.I. Timbs, and I also got some Chris Brown to play. Stay right here, Izzy.
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Cardi B and Kalani right there was Safe Live on Z1079. What's the deal? It's your boy Crisis. I'm in the building turning you up. Look, I'm going to need a small favor from you. I'm going to put you all up on game of exactly what I need. Right here, Mr. Him.

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2: 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Somebody tell them people Mr. Hem is here.

0: put me any place on the map, cause I'm him. 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Ballin' hard on another hemisphere. Somebody tell them people Mr. Hem is here.
1: Whoa, whoa, whoa, whoa, whoa, whoa.
0: Mr. Hem is here.
1: Whoa, whoa, whoa, whoa, whoa, whoa.
0: Mr. Hem.
2: 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What's the deal? It's your boy Crisis in the building, turning you up with the good old vibing tense. Need you to stay where you got it, and I need you to do me a solid. Drop a follow on my gram right now, just underscore Crisis is my handle. And as soon as you follow me, guess what? I'm going to follow you right back and show you some love. So the next 3 followers, I'm going to shout you out live on the radio, okay? So go ahead and hurry up and make that happen. And when you get back, I have some Kalani to play for you, Chris Brown, SZA, and I have some Glorilla and so much more. Don't you go nowhere. I need you to stay here with a vibe.

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6: 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We have great people here willing and ready to support your kids in whatever is best for them.
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Glorilla with TGIF live on Z1079. What's the deal? It's your boy Crisis in the building, turning you up, getting you right with the good old vibes. And you know I got more hits to play. Some new DJ Khaled later. Plus, I got some Cardi B too. But right now, let's get you hip to this Ella

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2: Groski. 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

0: Lil Baby live on Z107.9, Cleveland's number one for hip-hop and the R&B, home of the morning hustle. What's the word? It's your boy Crisis. That was called One of Them. And you know what? I be feeling like I'm one of them all the time, and so should you. And I need you to pull up on us. August 1st is going down. We are having our second annual Rock the Boat, Old School versus New School. We are boarding the Lady Caroline. Now, it's going down Saturday, like I said, August 1st. And we're going to have an afternoon filled with music, food, and fun. Boarding going to begin about 12 o'clock noon, all right? And the Lady Caroline going to take sail at 1 o'clock in the afternoon. So make sure you're on time, please. Tickets and VIP sections are officially available right now. If you want more details, go ahead and tap in with our website, zhiphopcleveland.com. Go and purchase them tickets now. Don't wait last minute and think, oh, it's cool, I'll wait till you. No. This ain't one of them events that you gotta wait for. This is one of the ones you get your tickets now, get your outfit later. Get yourself prepped. Be well conditioned for this because it's gonna be a time. New School, Old School, me, DJ L, DJ Ryan Wolf, 1+2 gonna be in the building. We also gonna have Sam Silk, Kenya, Bro Digga. All of us is gonna be in the building turning y'all up, and I need you to pull up on us as well. So come on, what more can you ask for? A nice little cruise to set the summer off the right way. I don't see what else you can miss out on. So go ahead and hop on our website and get them tickets right now. And get back to me in about 5 minutes. I have some Olivia Dean, J. Cole, Cardi B, and I'm gonna play some Kelly Rowland too. Stay here, is it?
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0: 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Here's what's happening in the land.
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2: She ain't even all that. Like, ain't even like that. Ain't her mama.

0: That's Lotto and Glorilla right there live on Z1079. Cleveland's number one for hip-hop and R&B, home of the Morning Hustle. G-O-M-F is the name of that record. And I'm trying to put you up on game. 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This offer ends on Monday, so you ain't got a lot of time to make that happen. Go ahead and go and book that cabin, man. They got so many people pulling up T.I., Keith Sweat. They even saying that Pastor Mike gonna be there. So you know you're gonna get a good prayer and good service on a Sunday. So go tap in, twin. And we get back, I got some T.I. to play, a little bit of Glorilla. Plus, I'm gonna have some Drake and Kalani. Stay right here, is it?
1: 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If you've ever heard the words,
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That's Kalani right there with Folded. We live on Z1079. Stay with it. It's your boy Crisis in the building, turning you up. You know I got some new Don Toliver to play for you later. Plus I got some money back, yo. And I'm throwing some Kendrick Lamar in the mix too. But right now.

885. We live on Z107.9 Cleveland's number one for hip hop and R&B, home of the morning hustle. What's the word? It's your boy Crisis in the building, and it's officially that time for me to get out the building and enjoy this weather, enjoy these vibes. I'm outside for the rest of the day. If you want to know where I'm gonna be, tap in with my IG, just underscore Crisis is the handle. Make sure you follow the big homies at Z107.9 too. We are here. We gonna turn up like it's nobody's business. All right, visit our website zhiphopcleveland.com while you're at it, and then go ahead on and download our app, because you need to. You need to be up on game with everything that we provide. Not only do we give you great topics on there, not only do we give you updated news stories and all that, and we put you in game where you get tickets early, all that stuff. You hear our voices unlimited. So go ahead and tap in with our app, Twin. All right, cool. Now it's time for me to slide like electric, but don't let nobody take the J from your joy. Roll it up and smoke it, because stress don't kill you, but how you react to it, that's what does, all right? Now you know my vibe, you know my bop, you know my body. It's been a great day rocking with you for a Crisis show. It's time for me to go. I'll be here tomorrow, 1 o'clock. Pull up on you. Bye. I see you, all right? There's nothing else to say but rest in peace, True. Rest in peace, Bari, T. I love you, and good night.

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Been R&B and home of the morning hustle. Maddie Wills tapped in, more of your requests on the way. And who doesn't love summertime? I know it ain't officially summertime yet, but this weather, I love it. Here's Brittany.

0: Yo, that song is called Minx in Miami from Rick Ross and French Montana. What up? Happy Saturday. Z1079, Cleveland's number one, the hip-hop and R&B, and the home of the morning hustle. Hey, so, loving the weather right now. Glad it's cooled down just a tad. I don't like being super-duper hot, but the sun is out. Beautiful day for Cleveland. You know, hopefully it's a beautiful day for the San Antonio Spurs. Game 5 tonight in San Antonio. Yo, it's been a pretty entertaining final so far. I will have to admit that, even though the Spurs have literally blown leads in all of the games except for the one that they've won, the Knicks could win this year's NBA Finals tonight. And I don't want that to happen, so we'll see how it goes. I have a play, little FanDuel action that I'm going to give y'all in just a little bit, so stick around for that. First, let's get back to this music. More of your requests coming right up, including Sexy Red, Young Blue, Kehlani, Big X the Plug, and a whole lot more on deck. Z1079.
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2: 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Now she like, that ain't right. But I said, I don't give a f***. I'm going to do what I do regardless. 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

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Tap Dan Moore, your request coming right up. Don't go nowhere right now, though. It's LMA with 100.

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I'm going to tell you why in just a second. What up? Z1079, Cleveland's number one for hip-hop and R&B and the home of the morning hustle. Maddie Wills tapped in. More of your requests coming right up. Hey, join me and my friends. Yeah, the Z-Squad, Friday, June 19th for the Juneteenth Day Party celebration. We'll be at Decades. Now, doors open at noon. You can get there and kick off your Juneteenth early.

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East Cleveland City Schools has been doing some incredible work, including improving their academics and earning an overall 3-star rating. 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

Duke Lamar right there. That song is called Good Flirts. What up? Z1079, Cleveland's number one for hip-hop and R&B and the home of the morning hustle. Maddie Wills tapped in. More of your requests on the way. Hey, I got a really, really dope contest for Father's Day that I'm going to tell you.

let's get the party started. See you at the bar, you was hardly talking. That's when I knew that your heart was scarring. Friends to lovers need a part to star in. Like, wait, babe, let me ask.

0: Yo, that's Dave and Tim's right there. That song called Rain Dance. What up? Happy Saturday. Z1079, Cleveland's number one for hip-hop and R&B and the home of the morning hustle. Maddie Wills tapped in. Yo, and if you ain't booked your cabin for the One Voyage cruise by now, I need you to do that. 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
3: Portia Coleman, yeah, and Michael Bolo Bowen in the building. 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You done went stripper and all the queens, man, sex worker. Do you feel like they trying to put you in a box?
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on a song called It Depends. What up? Z1079, Cleveland's number one for hip-hop and R&B and the home of the morning hustle. Matty Wills hanging out with you on this beautiful Saturday afternoon, evening, whatever time it is.

0: That's Mike, Will Made It, NBA Youngboy, and Chief Keef. Song is called Rooms. What up? Z1079, Cleveland's number one for hip-hop and R&B, and the home of The Morning Hustle. Maddie Wills tapped in. More of your requests coming right up. Hey, so I was just talking about the One Voyage Cruise, which is like literally the biggest event, the biggest Radio 1 event every single year. If you've never been, I highly encourage you go. But it's another cruise in Cleveland that we want to see you at too. Now this goes down August 1st. And of course, this is brought to you by Radio 1 Cleveland, which includes Z1079 and our sister station, 93.1 WZAK. Our second annual Rock the Boat Old School vs. New School cruise aboard the Lady Caroline. Again, goes down Saturday, August 1st. Which will be here before we know it. Not trying to rush the summer or nothing like that. But check out, if you were there last year, you already know how much fun it was. We got DJ battles between 93 and Z1079. We got the whole old school versus new school vibe. There's food. There's multiple bars on the boat. Bartenders was cool. The staff was amazing. Of course, all your favorite Z1079 personalities and DJs will be on board. It's a time, y'all. 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Hope to see you there. Boss Man D-Lo, T.I., Tink, Summer Walker, and more all coming up. Z1079.
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Baby right there, song called One of Them. What's good with you, though? Z1079, Cleveland's number one for hip-hop and R&B and the home of The Morning Hustle. Matty Wills tapped in. More of your requests coming right up. So don't go nowhere. Hey, we got a whole lot going on this summer. 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Of course, for all the latest breaking news from Z1079, make sure you in that text club by texting Z1079 to 71007. 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
1: Whoa, whoa, whoa, whoa, whoa, whoa.
0: Mr. Hem is here.
1: Whoa, whoa, whoa, whoa, whoa, whoa.
0: Mr. Hem.
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1: You see that? 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High freak with the word in the hand.

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Yo, ran to Atlanta. Iceman Drake on that one. What up? Z1079, Cleveland's number one for hip-hop and R&B and the home of the morning hustle. Maddie Wills tapped in. More of your requests coming right up. Hey, Father's Day right around the corner. And if you didn't know that, you ain't you know what. It's always Father's Day to get the back burner. Hey, win your pops a set of dope prizes, by the way.

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Game 5 of the NBA Finals. The Spurs been blowing every game except for the one that they've actually won. That last game was crazy. Blowing a 29-point lead, blowing a 20-point lead in the fourth quarter. Damn, what does that sound like? Oh, that sounds like the Cavs. Damn, that's crazy.

my type, but it's... I be in my section, he be in his. We can go bottle for bottle in this junk. Strip club stunt, I'm a stunt hard. We can go dollar for dollar in this junk. He Mr. Giddy done. I'm Mrs. One of One. Fall in love every time we link. He got me sprung.com. Mind these girls can't keep it peace. I ain't stressing on you, you ain't stressing on me. Boy, I don't wanna push you on a leash. You a dog, I'm a dog, we can keep it in the streets. I ain't in your beats and you ain't in mine. Yeah, we both outside, that's my type.

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2: 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You little stupid and whoa. Game with you.

0: French Montana right there. Song called Minx in Miami. What up? Z1079, Cleveland's number one for hip-hop and R&B and the home of The Morning Hustle. Matty Wills tapped in. So I keep talking about this Spurs game. I got a play that I want to make. And I'm going to tell you what it is in just a second. Of course, I'm talking FanDuel action, DraftKings, whatever your pleasure is. Okay, I'm talking about a sports bet. I'm going to give you the play that I'm making in just 1 second. But before I get to that, I just want to say, you know, however you're looking at these finals, y'all know I love my sports. I can't help it. I got to watch it. So I was watching game four, and I was talking to a friend of mine, and, you know, they let me know that they wouldn't be mad if the Knicks won just because of what they did to the Cavs. And I had to sit back and I thought, like, you know, I could kind of agree with that logic. Then it makes the sweep not so bad. If we got swept by the team that won the chip, then maybe that's not so bad, right? But hell no, damn that. I want the Knicks to lose. I don't like the Knicks sports anything. And I came up in the 90s. I remember the New York Yankees whooping the Cleveland Indians back then over and over and over again. And not only that, but the last, hell, 4 or 5 years, the Knicks keep putting us out. I want them to lose. Do I think they will? Probably not. However, this is my play for tonight. I think the Spurs is going to come through tonight on the money line side. Now, that number keeps moving around, but you can get some decent return on a Spurs money line play tonight. Just a straight bet. I'm off the parlays for a minute. So that's my play. If you want to rock with me, or you could fade me and probably actually win your bet. We got Hit Kid, Glorilla, Chris Brown, Kehlani, and more on the way. Z1079.
1: 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If you've ever heard the words,
2: boy, you look just like your daddy.

there, a song called Heart of a Woman. What up? Z1079, Cleveland's number one for hip-hop and R&B. And a home of the morning hustle. Maddie Wills tapped in. More of your requests coming right up. Right now, though, it's that brand new Baby Keem and Kendrick Lamar. Song called Good Flirts. Keep it locked. Z1079.

0: Yeah, that's Don Toliver, E85. What up? Happy Saturday. Maddie Will's kicking it with you one time. I'm actually about to slide, though. My dog DJ Steph Floss takes over at 8 o'clock, so of course you want to hang out for him. I'm about to go watch the game somewhere. I don't know. I got it's been a long work week. I got to go sip on something, watch these Spurs try to extend this NBA Finals. I gave y'all my play a little bit ago. If you missed it, I'm rolling with the Spurs tonight on the money line side, straight up. If you want to throw that in your parlay, feel free. If you want to fade me and bet with the Knicks, might be a smart play because the Spurs don't seem to know how to close games. But I think they're going to do it tonight. I don't think they're going to let their home fans have the final game they watch end in defeat and have to watch the Knicks celebrate their championship. Outside of that, I'm going to holler at y'all next weekend. Yo, we got a whole lot going on that we've been talking about. Our crews, our old school versus new school crews is on sale. Tickets are on sale for that right now. We set sail August 1st. 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And I'm going to holler at y'all next weekend. Peace.
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